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15: K5, League of Champions. 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Who will bring home the trophy and grand prize and be declared as the champions of the fifth season of our K5 League of Champions.
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18: 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And early 2000s. 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Who will bring home the trophy and grand prize and be declared as the champions of the fifth season of our K5 League of Champions.
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29: 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Who will bring home the trophy and grand prize and be declared as the champions of the fifth season of our K5 League of Champions.
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EQ Tinyo Ang Saya with EQ Diapers. E-Raffle Promo. 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
0: Season 5, the most awaited retro dance champion in Bacolod is here, the K5 League of Champions. Now, in its fifth season, the K5 League of Champions is one of the official events for the internationally renowned Mascara Festival 2026. Different dance groups all throughout the City of Smiles will be competing to the groove of the music from the 70s, 80s, 90s, and early 2000s. Watch their performances at the Bacolod City Government Center grounds on October 11. Who will bring home the trophy and grand prize and be declared as the champions of the fifth season of our K5 League of Champions? 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
24: K5, League of Champions. 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
15: 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Who will bring home the trophy and grand prize and be declared as the champions of the fifth season of our K5 League of Champions.
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0: 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K5 League of Champions. Season 5, the most awaited retro dance champion in Bacolod is here. The K5 League of Champions. Now in its fifth season, the K5 League of Champions is one of the official events for the internationally renowned Mascara Festival 2026. Different dance groups all throughout the City of Smiles will be competing to the groove of the music from the 70s, 80s, 90s, and early 2000s. Watch their performances at the Bacolod City Government Center grounds on October 11. Who will bring home the trophy and grand prize and be declared as the champions of the fifth season of our K5 League of Champions. 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
14: K5, League of Champions. 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Now in its fifth season, the K5 League of Champions is one of the official events for the internationally renowned Mascara Festival 2026. Different dance groups all throughout the City of Smiles will be competing to the groove of the music from the 70s, 80s, 90s. And early 2000s. Watch their performances at the Bacolod City Government Center grounds on October 11. Who will bring home the trophy and grand prize and be declared as the champions of the fifth season of our K5 League of Champions.
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0: Hindi kaya magpalapit sa imo kontra o sa sapat? 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
1: Of scale. Gunpowder and the Industrial Revolution made physical walls and heavy armor completely useless. Warfare shifted from personal combat to a brutal math game of mass-produced firepower and factory output. Third, the atomic paradox. We built a weapon so incredibly powerful, it became impossible to use. When launching an attack guarantees your own annihilation, that is mutually assured destruction. It means nobody can actually fire. Finally, invisible warfare.
0: Oy.
1: Today's most dangerous frontier doesn't involve explosions, bullets, or even physical objects. Malicious code can now silently cripple power grids and real-world infrastructure without firing a single shot. Thousands of years of evolution prove one thing. The weapons have completely dematerialized, but the human arms race never stopped.
0: All right, amo to. 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
3: The stomach. One of the most misunderstood organs in the human body.
0: Oy.
3: A small, muscular chamber hidden beneath the ribs, yet responsible for one of the most extreme processes inside us. When food enters this space, the stomach transforms into a chemical reactor.
0: Ula.
3: Its lining releases hydrochloric acid strong enough to dissolve metal,
0: Jusko.
3: Capable of breaking down entire meals
0: Grabe,
3: into the basic molecules we need to survive.
0: Uyala.
3: To protect itself, the stomach builds a fresh layer of mucus every few days.
0: Ah.
3: A barrier between the body and the acid it creates.
0: Oh.
3: Without it, the stomach would digest itself.
0: Oy.
3: Inside, powerful waves of muscle known as peristalsis move through its walls, churning food into a liquid mixture called chyme. Only then does it pass this mixture into the small intestine to extract nutrients. But the stomach does more than digestion. It contains millions of nerve cells, a complex network often called the second brain. This system communicates

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3: K5 League of Champions. Season 5. 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The K5 League of Champions. Now in its fifth season, the K5 League of Champions is one of the official events for the internationally renowned Mascara Festival 2026. 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Watch their performances at the Bacolod City Government Center grounds on October 11. Who will bring home the trophy and grand prize and be declared as the champions of the fifth season of our K5 League of Champions. 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

0: Ang himpilan na pinagkakatiwalaan at pinapakinggan sa iba't ibang sulok ng bansa, Luzon, Visayas at Mindanao, and anywhere in the world via Facebook Live at live streaming. 89.3 K5 News FM, Cagayan 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Ito ang himpilan na kampiyon sa balita, kampiyon sa musika, kampiyon sa drama, kampiyon sa komentaryo, at kampiyon sa serbisyo publiko sa Bacolod City. 101.5 K5 News FM, championing the lives of the Filipino.
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1: As we sing a wonderful song, it's one of the favorite songs of the Heritage Singers called Champion of Love.

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Help us to work as a team and bring out the best in each other. May we be efficient and achieve all we need to, but also remember to rest. 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Thank you for this new day and the opportunity to work together. Amen. 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
6: 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Who will bring home the trophy and grand prize and be declared as the champions of the 5th season of our K5 League of Champions.
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7: 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Located at Gallo Street Solar Blocks, Barangay 23, Bacolod City. GSB Water Refilling Station and Laundry. 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